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So Lord, we ask you to take us deeper, deeper into your love. Let us be bold and courageous and step out into the waters of worship. Draw us by your Spirit tonight. In the name of Jesus.

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0: 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So Lord, we ask you to take us deeper. 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